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0: Of course, it's my pleasure.
3: Oh,
0: I'm today's waitress. You can call my Luna.
3: Hello, Luna. What do you got?
0: Here is the prepared.

0: 女高音歌唱家艾娃·普隆卡最初以钢琴家身份活跃于国际舞台，之后在茱莉亚音乐学院攻读歌剧专业，获得歌剧研究艺术家文凭，凭借在马德里皇家剧院、米兰斯卡拉歌剧院等剧院对图兰朵的成功演绎，被多家剧院称为当代最适合图兰朵声音之一的女高音歌唱家。
1: The name Turandot means the daughter of Turan. Turan was a huge land between today's Iran, Persia, huge land. She was a very powerful lady who was just looking for her match in intelligence, in her beliefs. However, this story has been very much distorted and mutilated by 17th century travelers to the East who saw this powerful woman as perhaps something strange, so they made out of her angry monster. She is not even a human in those portrayals of the opera.
0: 艾娃·普隆卡擅长用饱满的嗓音和细腻的情感塑造一位优雅与智慧并存的中国公主形象。
1: First of all, I use great elegance in my phrasing. I never scream. My Turandot is very powerful and elegant. And it all comes from within. I also discussed with the director, I would like to use some motions inspired by Tai Chi.And I'm so happy I'm free to do so, because sometimes in the West, they don't want to do so many oriental gestures for Turandot. Here, I'm free to do it, and I'm very happy.

0: 女高音歌唱家艾娃·普隆卡最初以钢琴家身份活跃于国际舞台，之后在茱莉亚音乐学院攻读歌剧专业，获得歌剧研究艺术家文凭，凭借在马德里皇家剧院、米兰斯卡拉歌剧院等剧院对图兰朵的成功演绎，被多家剧院称为当代最适合图兰朵声音之一的女高音歌唱家。
1: The name Turandot means the daughter of Turan. Turan was a huge land between today's Iran, Persia, huge land. She was a very powerful lady who was just looking for her match in intelligence, in her beliefs. However, this story has been very much distorted and mutilated by 17th century travelers to the East who saw this powerful woman as perhaps something strange, so they made out of her angry monster. She is not even a human in those portrayals of the opera.
0: 艾娃·普隆卡擅长用饱满的嗓音和细腻的情感塑造一位优雅与智慧并存的中国公主形象。
1: First of all, I use great elegance in my phrasing. I never scream. My Turandot is very powerful.And elegant, and it all comes from within. I also discussed with the director. I would like to use some motions inspired by Tai Chi. And I'm so happy I'm free to do so, because sometimes in the West, they don't want to do so many oriental gestures for Turandot. Here, I'm free to do it, and I'm very happy.